know what I'm saying? Outside is back to what it was, you know what I'm saying? Atlanta, tell you about my run, you know what I'm saying? Ask Pluto Banker 21, you know.

0: it crazy that this song, Anybody by Burna Boy, came through in 2019, but some people are still taking the advice absolutely literally. The lyrics of the song says, anybody, when they shake body, nah, come something. Some people in, you know, Delta State took this advice a little bit too seriously and harmed a political, you know, advocate at a rally somewhere in Delta State. The cause or the agenda for this person's beating at the end of the day has not really been made public, or at least has not been verified by many individuals. And many are just wondering, what could he have said that could have led to such a beating? The videos and pictures have absolutely been heart-wrenching, and it's not to play down on a very serious issue, but it's just to put, you know, some of the frustrations of Nigerians in the political scheme of things are getting a little bit out of hand. So I would get ready for elections, whether it's Osun State this weekend or the gubernatorial and presidential elections in the new year. Please, please, Lao, take it easy. My name is Big Shetty on the beat. This is your Morning Rush. It's a pre-weekend special, but even double down, it is the final day of the month. Final days of the month of July. We can't wait to get into the month of August and all the fun blessings that come with the summer as we celebrate through the Ember months. Now, while we're at it, of course, make sure you're making the best of your day with us, starting your day the right way. We went to bed with rains literally all through yesterday and indeed across all of Nigeria. We wait to see what the weather has in store for us, but while we're at it, what you can be rest assured we have in store for you are the gist, the heats, the beats, and so much more. According to Drake, when I say beats, I mean very, very healthy beats. My name is Big Shetty on the beat. More fun heading your way. This is your Morning Rush. Good morning.
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2: 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I am Eugenia Omar. Here are the headlines. Rebs declares self-acclaimed DG's appointment letter fake. NAPTIP urges Nigerians to verify opportunities as traffickers exploit online scams. Mysterious deaths of elephants in Kenya prompts urgent inquiry. Debutant Malawi shocks Super Falcons 3-2 in Group C opener. The detail. The House of Representatives ad hoc committee investigating the alleged operations of the disputed Presidential Foreign Investment Promotion Council has declared the appointment letter presented by the council's self-acclaimed Director General Ademi Adeyemi as fake. The committee's chairman Yusuf Gakdi disclosed this during the continuation of the investigative hearing in Abuja. According to Gakdi, the head of the Civil Service of the Federation, DDS Wilson Jack, who appeared before the panel for the second time, also confirmed that the documents presented by Adeyemi were not authentic. Wilson Jack appeared before the committee in compliance with its summons to her to make her final submissions on the matter. The national chairman of the All Progressives Congress, Nentawe Yelwotida, has pledged a full backing of the ruling party to the Progressive Local Government Chairman's Forum as part of efforts to strengthen grassroots mobilization ahead of the 2027 general election. Speaking while receiving members of the forum in Abuja, Yelwotida assured the council chairman that the party would support every lawful initiative aimed at consolidating the APC's presence across the country and securing victory in the next general election. He said the forum remained one of the APC's strongest grassroots structures, noting that local government chairmen were better positioned than national leaders to understand the political realities in their community.